It's 89.5 Seattle's Party Radio. Got some new music right now. And of course, that means I got to remind you to tune in for a whole hour of brand new dance music tonight at 10 p.m. with Gabriel Zuss.

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1: Raindrops, drop top, drop top. 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
2: Cooking
1: on your bitch, yeah, that. Cooking up dope in the crock pot. We came from nothing to something.

That is Galantis, 1, 2, 3, 4, the first new song of many to come tonight on Test Spin. It's Dance 89.5. I'm Gabriel Zuss, and I'm going to spend the next hour with you listening through

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Yes, gotta. New Year's Showdown, four-time champion, just a win away from graduation. All right, today's challenger come from DJ Heartstring and Sam Galeratry. Going to take on and try to spoil our four-time champion. The song is called So Many Things to Say. So many.

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Hey, it's me, Owen Port, taking over now that the wonderful student hosts are freed from school, at least for today. 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